Now the sound of your favourite Cass single being chewed up. Sounds old. Let's play some new music instead. New music. The script, Man in the Arena.

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Sounds old. 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Alex Warren, Passenger.

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1: 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The 20 biggest songs right now.

Some things at work you can't control. The who finished 98% of the milk and put it back mystery. But today, you don't care. Control the radio. Keep us on at work and let us know at 7hofm.com.au to win your share of 20 grand. 7HOFM's Workspace Invaders. But today, you don't care.

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1: 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Australian hero.
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0: This is Moira and Big Trev. Real soon we're going to chat about parents getting, well, a little too involved in kids' sport and even going so far as to run on the field and try to intervene. That's coming up shortly, right now.
1: What's the smell that brings back regret? It's Red Bull for me. Ooh. Absolute Red Bull. My son left half a can of Red Bull when I jumped into the car one time to head to the gym, and it just brought back all those memories of when I used to drink it and going out and having a really good time but regretting all my decisions I made that night before.
2: Or not remembering.
1: Yes, or not remembering. Sometimes which was that's better. Way better. Mm-hmm. Natalie, what's that smell that brings back regret?
3: So many awesome nights have been ruined by the last minute decision to have that tequila shot.
2: Oh,
3: and,
2: yes.
3: Oh, the smell, even the name. Here you go.

0: G'day, it's Sarah, Mick and Jono. We're back tomorrow from 6 till 10.
1: And this week, we're talking to Jessica Mowboy. I can't wait. Australian hero.
2: Yeah, she is a superstar, but we're also going to be making it easier for her to win the $1,000 minute. You've got to make sure you listen to all the questions, and then on Friday, we'll repeat them.
0: That's how Katrina from Tranmere won it last Friday. Let's hope we find another winner this week on the $1,000 minute, 7:40 weekdays at 7 AJFM. Well,